Would you cry if you saw me crying? And would you save my soul tonight? Would you tremble?

Maybe it didn't take all of my life to find you. But you can believe it's gonna take the rest of my life to keep you.

You just don't understand how much I love you, do you? I'm here for you. I'm not out to go out there and cheat all night, just like you did, baby, but that's alright.

Georgia, headed for the Frisco Bay. Cause I've had nothing to live for.